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1: A blank television screen. Snow white and black. 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
1: 4 a.m. 6 feet down. Already up with the locks.

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They'll tell you what time you get up in the morning and what time you go to bed at night. They'll tell you what you eat, what kind of clothes you can wear, what you drink. They'll even tell you the morning paper you can read.

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My heart is breaking, hands are shaking, bugs are crawling all over me. My heart is breaking, hands are shaking, bugs are crawling all over me. 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Son of a

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Did you put your roots down? Are you still real pretty? Did you go and play the fields? Or watch things from the sideline? Or was it all too boring?

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That is When the Moment Comes on 8radio.com. And of course, Paul Page is going to be playing as part of The Last Days of Dahlia coming up in September. You may have heard the ads here on 8 Radio for that. Hello and welcome. This is 8 Radio Daytime. Simon in for John Walsh today. Got some really nice tunes on the way for you in the next couple of hours. I hope you stick with me. We will, in this set alone, play some music from Wilco and some new music from Interpol. But we'll start off with this from Catatonia. Still absolutely love Karis Matthews' voice.

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Lauren single from Interpol on 8radio.com. That is See Out Loud. Before that, Wilco and Random Name Generator and Makay and Let That Body Know. And that, of course, is the Cyril Briscoe remix of that particular track, and I think it's really, really good as well. 8 Radio Dayton, we're live online 24/7 via the fabulous free 8 Radio app via smart speaker. Just ask your smart speaker to play 8 Radio, and on DAB Plus, of course, right the way down the east coast from Dundalk in the north down as far as Arklow in the south as well. Another great way to tune into 8 Radio. And please do tell somebody to give it a try. That would be deadly. I think we should play, oh yeah, this time, new music in this set from Reluctant Bob and the Lonely Lovers, loving the track Carry On Without Me. So we'll give that a spin in this set. It's proper, it's miserable, and it's really good. We'll play some LVI, but we'll start off with this from the Flaming Lips. This is the Yeah Yeah Yeah song on 8 Radio.

Tones begat that Petrol Emotion, and from them that is Sensitized. I saw in a record shop very recently then A to Z of Irish Rock, which was a double compilation album that was released back in the day, and a very, very fine compilation too. But always remember it from the CD. Obviously it was made to be squished on to a CD, so the audio on all of the tracks was always a little bit low and a little bit tinny sounding. But I saw it on vinyl, but didn't have the cash for it, because they were looking for 85 quid for the double album, which would have been good to have for the collection, of course, because I'm a nerd, but was a little bit rich for my blood. Right, okay, on the way to this next set, I'm going to play some Stereo Lab and I'm going to play some Feeder, but we'll start off with this relatively recent single, probably from the last album, but one from Courtney Barnett. This is Sunfair Sundown on 8radio.com.

0: Club nights at Whelan's of Wexford Street. 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

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That is Buck Rogers on 8Radio.com, on 8Radio Daytime. Just before that, we had Stereolab and French Disco. And we started off there with Courtney Barnett. And we played Sunfair, Sundown. We're heading towards the end of hour one on the programme for today. Deep Voice Man was like our lovely Landlords and Whelans. And then we'll kick off hour two with Frightened Rabbit, speaking of indie's greatest hits, and Pip Blom. But to take us up to and over, I'm aware of my poor timings here. We'll take some music from the Mary Janes. What a tune this is. This is Queen of Hearts at 8Radio.com.

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That is Oxygen. Also in there, Pip Blom and Ours, and starting us off on hour two of 8 Radio Daytime. For today, we had Frightened Rabbit and we played The Twist. This is 8radio.com. My name is Simon. I'm in for John Walsh today. Walsh, you back again in this chair this time next week. But for now, you've got me playing tunes for you, and I hope you're enjoying them. I have got music on the way in this set from Gorillaz and from Black Kids as well, but I think we should start. There's never any harm in starting any set of tunes with Tanya Donnelly and Throwing Muses. And this is Bright Yellow Gun on 8radio.com.

0: the last days of Daily Mount, September 10th to 13th at Daily Mount Park, with Annie Mac, Fontaine's DC DJ set, Paul Page of Whipping Boy, the legendary Johnny Logan, plus many more. 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

one of those songs that very much reminds me of the Phantom Days in Northwall Quay from Black Kids. I'm not going to teach your boyfriend to dance. Before that, Gorillaz on Melancholy Hill. And Soulwax's current thing from them is called Perfect We Are Not, from our new music playlist. Some really good tracks that have been added to our new music playlist this week. There's new Sylvanesso in there as well. There is new music from Connor Furlong that's in there too, and loads more. And you get those tracks right to each of the week here on nightradio.com, which is always the best place to hear them. 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And it's one of the most fun parts of 8 Radio is both selecting and sorting out and scheduling all of that new music. Now that I have said that, I have to try and make sure that I have the next track scheduled. I do, yes. I'm going to play some more music from that list, from Violins in from Blanche in just a minute. Before I do that, though, I played Franz Ferdinand Sparks' FFS on the program last week, and I was asked would I play Police Encounters today. So I'm going to give that a spin in this set, and we'll also take some music from the Stone Roses on its way shortly here on 8radio.com.

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Music and the Stone Roses at their jangliest, I suppose, in their jangliest era. And what we played was What the World is Waiting For. Before that, Violins from Blonde Shell. And Police Encounters from FFS in there, Franz Ferdinand Sparks. And I know I've recommended it before, but I'm recommending it again. If you haven't watched the Sparks documentary online, I can only recommend that you go into it. It's such a great story, and such an amazing records, obviously enough, but a fascinating dynamic as well as part of Sparks. And the fact that they're still going, still touring, and still deadly as well is something amazing. Right, okay, we are only about 20 minutes left, and I want to play at least four more songs before I get to the end of the hour. I'm going to play some Broken Social Scene in this set. I will play some Sophia Stell as well from our new music playlist, but I'm going to start off with this from Bombay Bicycle Club. This is The Most Excellent, Luna, on 8 Radio Daytime.

0: The last days of Daily Mount, September 10th to 13th at Daily Mount Park, with Annie Mac, Fontaine's DC DJ set, Paul Page of Whipping Boy, the legendary Johnny Logan, plus many more. 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

I like that a lot. That is Sophia Stell and Molly in the Club is the name of the track. Before that, Broken Social Scene and The House is on Fire and Luna from Bombay Bicycle Club just before all of that. That's round about all I have time for on 8 Radio Daytime for today. All going to plan. I will see you again very soon indeed. Young John Walsh will be back in this seat next week. I have enjoyed sitting here and filling in for him. Stay tuned. Loads more to come here on 8 Radio. I am going to play out with some music from REM. I've been putting together a little piece about residences that bands have done over the years in the last little while, and that's everything from REM at the Olympia. Obviously, enough which brought this to mind, through to, you know, Adele in Munich or the Cajun Kings in the Pretty Loft in Dunleary, all of that and more. But it spurred me on to play with some music from REM for today. This is Near Wild Heaven. Everyone says a good day, and I will talk to you soon.

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jealous of everyone who is at All Together Now and danced away to Jarvis and Pulp. Yes, I am. I hope you all had a great time if you're down there. The wonderful Pulp and Help the Aged kicking off our show this afternoon. Derek Byrne with you on 8radio.com, playing the music we like. We got music on its way from the Linda Lindas. Kurt Vile, This Is The Kit. Plenty more besides. Right now, though, one of my favourite tracks from Bicep. Here's Apricots.

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it's brand new music from one of the nicest guys in rock, Kurt Vile. Zoom 97 is the name of the song from him. Before that, Joe Strummer and Coma Girl. You're listening to 8radio.com on its way, Johnny Marr. Right now, though, here's Led.

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is brand new. That is brand new music from Joanna Samuels. Tyler Ballgame on vocals as well. The song is called Circles. New album coming from her is out on the 14th of this month. Listening to a lot of Elliot Smith, she said, when she was writing it. And you can definitely hear a few similarities there. On its way, music from a bit of Kneecap, in fact. Another band. I missed it altogether now. But right now, here's Sonic Youth.

0: club nights at Whelan's of Wexford Street. 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

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Brand new from them, Charlie Sheen Reaches Out to the Feds. A great title for a song. I told you a few weeks ago I was reading the book, the new one from Ian Leslie, or the recent one from Ian Leslie, John and Paul, A Love Story in Songs. Well, I have finished it. It is an excellent read. It really, really changes your perception of the relationship between John Lennon and Paul McCartney. And I am Beatles obsessed at the moment. I've rewatched Get Back because it's a lot of that era is in the book. I'm re-listening to songs with a completely different frame of mind. I'm even listening to Wings at the moment. That's how obsessed I am. So I'm going to play some Paul McCartney and Wings. This is Band on the Runs. Wonderful track, Mr. Vanderbilt.

Taken from their new album, Punching the Flowers. That is, I Built You a Tower. That is the track. Punching the Flowers from Death Cab for Cutie. Right here on nightradio.com. Derek Byrne with you this afternoon on its way. Music from Blur, a bit of Lime Garden in there, the Future Heads, plenty more besides. Right now, let's take some Dublin hip hop. This is Tebby Rex. Wonderful track from them called Lost Time.

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1: 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Caroline Keane and band play the 13th of August, while Rattling Ark play upstairs on the same night as part of Whelan's Trad and Folk Festival 2026. 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

That is Brighton Quartet, Lime Garden, brand new music from them. It's called Always Talking About You. Their album debut release is called Maybe Not Tonight, came out earlier this year. Right, let's go all the way back to 2002. This is a single I actually have on a 12-inch single right here behind me in my studio. It is from Corner Shop. The album is Hand Cream for a Generation. The song is Lessons Learned from Rocky One.

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That is the Van Bleachers, right here on 8radio.com. Brand new from them. On its way, we were going to take some music from Shame, brand new from them. A new album was out. It is called Cutthroat. We'll take a track very shortly right now, though. Going back to 2006, one of the kind of peak years in my music listening, it is the Guillemots. Here's Made Up Love Song, number 43.

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is just beautiful from Nick Kelly. It is called Sunny, taken from the album from this year, The Lost Boy. Wonderful, wonderful track. That is all I have time for. I'm going to close off with a bit of Maccabees. Before we get to them, though, this beautiful song. I played it a few weeks ago. It is from an old Wilco vinyl box set that I have, and it's just Jeff Tweedy on his own singing this glorious song called At My Window, Sad and Lonely. It's beautiful. It's a great way to end. We'll talk to you next week. Take care.

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0: 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They'll tell you what time you get up in the morning and what time you go to bed at night. They'll tell you what you eat, what kind of clothes you can wear, what you drink. 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

Club nights at Whelan's of Wexford Street. 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
1: Reluctantly crouched at the starting line. Engines pumping and thumping in time. The green light flashes, the flags go up, churning and burning.

throw me fade out on this one, because it's actually got a sudden stop coming up in about 10 seconds. And for your safety and for mine, I thought you should be taken care of. You see, I couldn't just let that just cut you out of the blue. That is a band called The Amazing from Sweden. They're an offshoot of Dung, and this is from an LP just called The Amazing on Subliminal Sounds, and that tune was called Dead. Good evening, you listen to Click Clack on 8 Radio. I'm Dudley Muir for the next 2 hours. I'm feeling like lots of big noisy guitars on the show this evening. Where better to go than a new single from Dinosaur Jr.?

fuddling on. That one was meant to sound like that. This is a band from Pittsburgh called Feeble Little Horse, from the first full-length proper LP, an album called Heyday, that came out on Julius War Records, and the tune was called Kennedy. Before that, Dinosaur Jr., new LP from them on the way, called There Near on Jag Jaguar Records. That tune was one of Lou Barlow's tunes on it. It's called Blowing Up. They tend to always give Lou about two tunes per LP, and they always tend to be my two favourite ones. Up next, from an album called The Life You Save, this is Flock of Dimes.

Bateman have just finished a string of shows in their Never Ending reunion tour, and Stephen Malmsteen of the band is in a couple of solo shows, and it perhaps is coming at a good time, because I saw that one of the most recent Bateman gigs, they started covering things like Stairway to Heaven, so he perhaps does need a break. This is Steve Malmsteen and the Jicks featuring Janet Weiss of Sleater Kinney on drums from the Real Emotional Trash LP, and that one was called Elmo Delma. Before that, Flock of Dimes from The Life You Save on Sub Pop, and a tune called Afraid. I went to see the comedian Fred Armisen play a show in Vicar Street on Saturday night. I had played a tune by Slint on the radio last week, and the first thing he did was come out and do a gag about Slint. So quite lovely he's listening to this program and is being influenced by me, but it's full circle because he's influenced me to play another Slint show on the tune this week. This is the song he was talking about. This is Slint with Nosferatu.

Oh, I'm very much looking forward to this new LP from Ty Siegel. He's bringing a lot of noise, it seems. The album's going to be called Chrome. It's coming out in August, I think, on Drag City Records. And that tune was called Running to Nowhere. Before that, Slint from Spiderland on Touch and Go. And a tune called Nosferatu Man. Up next from their current LP, Who Let the Dogs Out? This is Lamborghini Girls.

0: Yeah.
1: Oh, indeed. This is a guy called Alex Edkins. You may know better from his day job being in a band called Metz, but he's got a new solo project called Weird Nightmares LP. He's on Sub Pop. It's called Hoopla. And from it, there was a tune called Little Strange. Before that, Lambrini Girls from the Who Let the Dogs Out LP on City Slang. And that one was called You're From Around Here. Sort of towards the beginning of the COVID pandemic, Rob Crow announced that he was pretty much on the verge of giving up music entirely, but it didn't last too long, and he came back shortly after with an excellent new solo LP at the time. Sadly, he's announced currently that it looks like he has to give up music again, but this time he just seems to have come down with absolutely desperate chronic tinnitus, so fingers crossed it does settle down at some point. He can get back to doing what he does best, which is stuff like this. From the LP, Your Doom Be Nice, this one is called Oh, the Sad Makers.

I'm always checking her website to see if there's any news on her finally getting some shows sorted out for over here. And this week has been no exception. I checked it and I got very excited because it said US and European dates. And I went, oh, finally. But she's actually only playing two shows in Europe this November, two festivals in Denmark. But maybe it's the beginning of something to be further announced. We'll have to wait and see. This is Juana Molina from Argentina, from an LP called Doga on her own Cram Disc Records, an album you still can't even get over here. Actually, she's sort of the distribution for that. The name of that tune, though, was Indignan at Un Zorzal. Before that, Rob Crow's Gloomy Place on Temporary Residence Records and a tune called Oh, the Sad Makers. Up next on their Ha Ha Sound LP, this is Broadcast.

still reeling from the frankly astonishing show the Flaming Lips put on in Galway a few weeks ago. This is from the Embryonic LP from a few years back on Warner's Records. That tune was called Aquarius Sabotage. Before that, broadcast from what I reckon is their finest album, an album called Ha Ha Sound, which you'll find on Warp, and that one was called Before We Begin. As I said at the beginning of the show, I was feeling like lots of big guitars in the program this week, and we may as well go for the motherload now. This is Neil Young from Weld, and Love to Burn. See you in a bit.

0: Club nights at Whelan's of Wexford Street. Kick off your week upstairs with the Silent Disco, Monday to Thursday nights. 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

Not know much, but I do know that I'm not convinced by the new Prodigy-like direction that King Gizzard are taking for the new forthcoming LP, and it's made me dive back into the back catalogue to be reassured they can be good. But thankfully, there's about a gazillion records that are all absolutely phenomenal. This is from one of them called Changes. The name of that tune was Hate Dancing. Before that, Neil Young and Crazy Horse from the Wild live LP from 1991, from when they went on tour for the Rag of Glory LP, and he got Crazy Horse in front of some massive fake amplifiers on stage and made a huge racket. I only ever had that version of the LP. There is the other version called Arcweld, which came famously with an extra half an hour disc of just feedback and noise, and I was always too afraid as a wee fella to get my hands on it, but I do wish I had it now. But anyway, that was them and their version, live version of Love to Burn. Up next, from an album produced by Steve Malmsey, he had on the show earlier, this is Gorilla Toss.

The always formidable Nico Case from RLP. The worse things get, the harder I fight. The harder I fight, the more I love you. And Anti-Records, that tune was called Man. She put up a really interesting article on her Substack page this week that is quite worth the read. Before that, Gorilla Toss from an LP called Famously Alive on Matador Records. That one was called Excitable Girls. There's been a big resurgence of shoegaze bands in recent time. Lots of new shoegaze bands. But I think one of the bands that kind of kick-started this entire resurgence was a band from Austin, Texas. This is from an LP. What's the word? Eponymous, when they named after themselves. LP on Club AC30 Records. The tune is Once Upon a Freak. The band is Ringo Death Star.

fairly fascinating characters. This is a guy called Durando, who came from San Francisco, started making records in the early 70s, and would drive around in a big, huge limo with a vanity plate saying Durando, and was wearing massive, big, white fur coats. And the assumption was that he was a pimp, which he always later denied. He did run into sort of a cocaine dependency problem, so he moved out of music in the mid 70s and went on to become as varied things as a cable TV presenter, a guitar player on a cruise ship that took him all around the world, and then ended up being a speech pathologist. It's quite the storied career he had. This is from a compilation LP on Omnivore called Listen to My Song. The Music City Sessions, as I said, is Durando, and the name of that tune was Qualified. Before that, from Austin, Texas, from an LP called Ringo Death Star, it was Ringo Death Star, and the tune was called Once Upon a Freak. Gang of Four played what was supposedly their final ever shows in Ireland. Was it last summer? But it was their last ever world tour, it seems. But if you look at their Instagram page, they keep sneakily adding more and more farewell dates, or even just not even sort of saying farewell anymore. Who knows what they're up to? Anyway, they can be excused because they made such music like this, from probably the greatest introduction to one of the greatest LPs of all time. This is Gang of Four from Entertainment with Ether.

Away, Yolanda Zufada record from Kate Stables. This is her band. This is the Kit on Rough Trade Records. A tune called Off, or an album called Off, Off On. And the tune was called Shin Bone. So before that, Gang of Four from Entertainment with an exclamation mark on EMI Records. And that one was called Ether. We had some Ty Siegel on the show earlier. Here he is on the drums. This is his band Gogs on In the Red. This one is called Shotgun Shooter.

The last days of Daily Mount. September 10th to 13th at Daily Mount Park with Annie Mac, Fontaine's DC DJ set, Paul Page of Whipping Boy, the legendary Johnny Logan, plus many more. Tickets from €36 are on sale now. Maybe subject to fees. 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

Colleen, spelled C-O-L-L-E-N, is the project of Cécile Chat, a French woman who lives in Barcelona these days. She's made a whole heap of records, but I haven't got anywhere near enough of them. This one's called Captain of None on Thrill Jockey Records, and that was the title track. I did see she put out a new LP a couple months ago called Libre Entre des Fennels. I must get my hands on it. Before that, Gogs from an LP just called Gogs on In the Red Records, with an exceptionally noisy and wonderful tune called Shotgun Shooter. I was trying to remember when the last time Black Country New Road played in Dublin was, about sort of half an hour ago or so, and I stuck it into Google and I went, that can't be right, that's in the future. I did not know they were playing in just a few weeks time. If you are a fan of the band, you can go see them in the National Concert Hall on the 4th of September, along with the National Symphony of the Yorkshire, which should be a fairly amazing endeavour entirely. From the current LP, Forever How Long, this is Black Country New Road. This one is Happy Birthday.

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One of the surprises at the beginning of lockdown was this collaborative LP that Richard Dawson put out with Circle from Finland. It's an LP called Henki on Weird World Records, and that tune was called Methuselah. I was just checking the Circle website to see if there's any news of any shows here, because they did play here quite a lot back in the day. With the website is not much use, but what it does say is that whilst delving into the experimental world of Circle, if you're also intrigued by exploring different forms of entertainment, here's a curated list of the best sports betting sites in Finland that might interest you. It's just another way to experience a thrill of anticipation and discovery. My word. And for that, Black Country New Road from Forever How Long on Ninja Tune, and the tune called Happy Birthday. And as I said, they've surprised you, or me, sorry to say, and perhaps you as well, with a show coming up in Dublin on the 4th of September in the National Concert Hall, along with the National Symphony Orchestra. Should be amazing. Up next, this is Lorelei. New LP is coming out on the 11th of September. It's going to be called The Singer in My Band. From it, this is the tune called Billy Came Back.

This is a band called This Is Lorelei, which is a project of Nate Amos, who was also in Water From Your Eyes. There's a really great interview with him in The Guardian a few weeks ago. It's well worth your Googling. The new LP is called The Singer In My Band. It's coming out in September on Matador, and the tune was called Billy Came Back. Right, that's your lot. This has been Click Clack on 8 Radio. I've been Dudley. I'm toddling off into the night. I shall leave you with a band called Urlab in Poland, who were described here as being a combination of Rhineland Tech House and early Dire Straits. Make up your own mind. The LP is called All It's On to Betty. The tune is called THDT. Goodbye. Hope we see you again next week.

0: Upcoming highlights at Whelan's of Wexford Street. 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
1: That is the brand new track from Block Party kicking off the Clampdown this evening. That tune is called Now We Can't Be Friends. Hello, we can be friends, of course. How are you doing? My name is Paul Linsky. 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It is the Clampdown. I'm with you for the next hour playing loads of great tunes. I hope you had a fabulous weekend. I hope you're having a terrific end to your bank holiday. It's a short week, so don't be too down about going back to work or whatever it is tomorrow. If you'd like to get in touch over the next hour, 083-888-888, that is on text or WhatsApp at 8 Radio or on the Cross All Social is where you can get me. Tons of new music on the show this week. Two hip-hop doubles, a fresh one, has two brand new tracks, and then an old-school throwback hip-hop double to round things off a little later on. Now, new track up next. This is called Shit Love, and it's by Fat Dog.

0: Fagger Boys there with Ain't Noise. Before that, we had Genesis Owusu with Life Keeps Going. That is a relatively new track. 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I've got a fresh hip hop double coming up very, very soon. That is two brand new tracks, but I've got two new tracks I'd like to play that aren't hip hop. But they're kind of close, actually, now that I think. But I've got two new tracks on the way. This one is on our 8radio.com new music playlist. And it is from Brick Nasty. Brand new tune this week. And if you want to see what the sounds of the station are, you can go and check out that on Spotify or wherever you get music. It's a live playlist. Things get added to it and things get taken away. That's how it works. This tune is called Bob Knopf.
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0: Generationals, Leave the Light On. Before that, we had a new tune from Hot Chip, who we haven't heard from in a minute. And that tune is called My Shit's On Fire. Second use of that expletive tonight. Can you believe it? This is 8radio.com. You're listening to The Clampdown. Paul Linsky with you. It is just at the halfway point, so it is time for the fresh hip-hop double on this bank holiday, August bank holiday Monday. Where is time gone? The second track comes from Open Mike Eagle. He's got a new album which releases in 10 days' time. It's called Doomed. And the tune that he's just released is She Swear I'm Colorblind, featuring Billy Woods and Kenny Siegel. So that is the second tune up. The first one comes from a new album just released over the weekend, Homeboy Sandman and Jack Splash. The tune is called 24/7, and it's from a brand new album called Resonance Frequency. So there you go, this is your fresh hip hop double for this week.
1: Sand makes jams, fear jams a signal. You got it, mother god, and give me that impulse. Those in it for the business looking pretty abysmal. That's a spade, call that a spade. Harder to avoid once your boy takes center stage. Push the button, get the lump sums all erased. Soon enough, love's all the rage. I don't need you to like me, but yet I get busy and rightly. Daily and nightly. Play

cow. 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

0: hear a pin drop. 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
1: 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So there you go. Just in case you're unaware of that, I still have loads to come on the show. I've got some new tunes I'm going to try and squeeze in, but time is flying by. Just like, how is it in August? And how is it this part of the show already? I have a throwback hip hop double to round off things a little later on. And I've got some new tunes up till then. But released last week, this is from The Strokes at a Lonely in the Future.

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1: That track is called Hammond Song. 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Paul Linsky with you. Not a lot of time left. I'm going to squeeze in a couple of tracks. And then I'm going to play a throwback hip-hop double. And then Ruth Kennington is going to be in here. This one up next. I played last week a wild tune from these lads down under. It is called Sleep in a Coffin.

Bad Nerves with Dreaming. Love that track. Nice quick one to squeeze in before we end things. Thanks a million for listening in on this Bank Holiday Monday. I'll be back on Wednesday from 2 to 4, keeping you company during the day. 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Ruth Kennington is up after me, so stick around for that. So, playing lots of great tunes in the hot seat. And I just have time for my throwback hip-hop double. Not as old as it usually is. Usually it's like a real throwback. But this one is from 2012 and 2013, which feels like a couple of years ago, right? But like it's what, 12 or 13 or 14 years ago, which is mad. The second track comes from Earl Sweatshirt. He released his debut studio album Doris on August 20th, 2013. Gonna play Chum from that one. Absolutely terrific track. And the first one comes from, I think, an underappreciated album, MF Doom, under the moniker JJ Doom, released the album Key to the Cuffs on August 20th, 2012. So from that one, I'm going to play the classic tune Governor. And that is it for me this week. Thanks a million. Hope you had a terrific bank holiday. Have a great rest of your week. Good luck.

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